0: Just what is it that you want to do?
1: Well, we want to be free. We want to be free to do what we want to do. And we want to get loaded. And we want to have a good time. And that's what we're going to do.
2: Well, wait, baby, let's go.
1: 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We're going to have a party.

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2: 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Jody Foster.
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1: It's more Chiba and Ruth Maneuver, and we are together in unity into the furnace.

randoms, scared of phantoms, with esoteric reasonings of the most high. And I know, love to share like we don't care. Inside the flames, making a change.

0: Good evening, insects, humans too. The Cocoon Club is pleased to present to you tonight a new band. Straight from Sector 6, from the colorful ghettos of outer space. They got some weird motherfuckers, but they do jazz it up. So let's bring them out here. Yeah.
1: Thank you. Where are they from? Ever since I was a caterpillar, I dreamt of, you know, slamming up Earth, so we're gonna try to do it tonight. Let me introduce the insects, the players.

life. 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Around the world. 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What are you talking about? 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

0: clear as we, different time, different space. 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

0: 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Sound drips, coming off the lips. 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
1: That's right, so step into the jams, let the sugars make it sweet. 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
1: 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And I was thinking, if the 60s and 70s were now, Isaac Hayes would have his own 900 number.
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1: Yo, and Jimmy would have dug us.

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1: Moon units, what? Spoon units, what? I love it when I speak it so booming.
0: Yeah.
1: Spoon units, what? Spoon units,
0: getcha, yeah, yeah, ma.

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XT from the deep, we heard it through the vine. I keep cans of bait for the fishes in aquariums, boosting me with verve like Marine Boys aqua gum. 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

0: Don't wanna be him, just to see him. 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
1: Oh, that's what's happening, y'all. Yeah, that's what's happening. Oh, I see what's happening now. Yeah. I see what's happening now, butterfly.
0: Yeah, man, Cocoon Club, Earth, baby. 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
1: Every man's a planet and the props are there to get it. 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

0: to my peoples dwelling in seventh dimensions. 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Later.
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Grab your eyes, don't you stop playing. Get funky like a skunk. Do you hear what Brad is saying?